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0: Let me see a show of hands. Raise your right hand nice and high. Are you in love? Are you falling in love for the first time? Or maybe you're falling in love for the last time. Maybe you've been in love for 10, 20, 30, 40 years, and you're celebrating the love in your life. If you are in a relationship where your heart and your head is constantly arguing, you love the person so much, and yet, but they drink too much and they don't come home, or they spend money irresponsibly and they put you in debt, or they can't be trusted because they're involved with someone else. If your head and your heart is arguing, and maybe it's not even something like that, maybe it's something subtle, like the tone of voice they use to put you down. You know, it's hard to put your finger on it when somebody's not hitting you or you have no proof that they're cheating on you. Sometimes you feel guilty for hurting. If you are arguing with yourself constantly, if there is not peace in your heart, that's kind of like when a sliver gets infected. Have you ever had that happen? Or when you get sick and your body hurts? Pain is a way of telling you there's a problem here. Pay attention, people. If your heart is constantly hurting in the relationship that you're in with the person who's supposed to be cherishing you, that is God's way of saying, got a problem here, let's pay attention to it. Well, hopefully you've got peace in your heart and peace in your relationships. I am here to encourage you to build on that peace, to enjoy it, to flourish in it. And if you don't, to identify what the problem is. Something to think about as we slip through this Tuesday night together. 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

0: So how are you feeling as we slip through this Tuesday night? Are you feeling peaceful? Rested? I didn't think so. How about exhausted, stressed out, used up? Time for you to breathe deep and get some rest. 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
3: Warm and much more humid today. We'll see high temperatures in the mid-80s. A chance for an isolated storm this afternoon. Very warm tonight with overnight lows only dropping to around 70. Thursday, we'll see more scattered storms during the afternoon and high temperatures in the low to mid-80s. From the Channel 11 Severe Weather Center, I'm at a Uclo for Wish 99.7.

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Pittsburgh's Wish 99.7. It's 5:28. Good morning. It's Steve Renato here for Jordan Klein. Going to be a little humid today, high around the 80s. Here's George Michael and Faith on Wish.

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0: Bon Jovi's Wanted Dead or Alive, Pittsburgh's Wish 99.7. Good morning, it's 5:41. It's Steve Granato in for Jordan Klein the next couple days. Chance of an isolated shower this afternoon. Going to be a little humid starting today, and temperatures right around the mid-80s.
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3: 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Here are the three things you need to know.
0: Well, relief is on the way for one of Pittsburgh's biggest traffic headaches. PennDOT says it plans to raise the flood walls around the flood-prone bathtub section of the Parkway East. That's expected to begin in late fall, the work on that. Project aims to add 5 feet to the existing flood walls. Construction expected to wrap up late 27 or early 2028. Well, the Pirates fell to the Brewers last night, 4-2 on the road, game three tonight. Pirates are at PNC Park this weekend against the Mets, and the fifth Zambelli Fireworks Night is this Friday night. Yeah. If you want to see the Steelers, training camp continues at St. Vincent's College in Latrobe. You can watch practices Thursday and Friday morning at 11. Plus, they're going to do another special night practice at Latrobe Memorial Stadium Saturday evening at 6. Love those. And those are the three things you need to know this morning on Wish 99.7.
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9: Warm and much more humid today. We'll see high temperatures in the mid-80s. A chance for an isolated storm this afternoon. Very warm tonight with overnight lows only dropping to around 70. Thursday, we'll see more scattered storms during the afternoon and high temperatures in the low to mid-80s. From the Channel 11 Severe Weather Center, I'm at Hugh Club for Wish 99.7.
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Good morning. It's 5:48. It's Steve Granata for Jordan Klein. Good stuff to give away. Got the Goo Goo Dolls this morning at 8:50. Billy Idol at 9:40.

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It's 6:07. It's Steve Granato for Jordan Klein. Going to be a humid day today. Chance of an isolated shower or thunderstorm later this afternoon. Crashing rockets into the moon. We'll tell you about that in 7 minutes. Bruno Mars first on Wish 99.7.

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1: Well, it's a marvelous night for a moon dance.
0: Kind of an interesting story. A SpaceX Falcon 9 upper stage rocket is expected to crash into the moon today after carrying the Blue Ghost and Resilience lunar landers. Now, this is a controlled disposal, so instead of going into high Earth orbit, it's going to crash directly into the lunar surface.
2: What has happened is essentially a mixture of solar activity and gravity forces have put it on a path towards the moon.
0: Scientists say this probably won't be visible from Earth, but researchers say it's a valuable opportunity to study lunar impacts for future missions and also plan moon bases. Stick around for something a little closer to Earth, a commercial-free music hour this morning at 8 on Wish.
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13: Warm and much more humid today. We'll see high temperatures in the mid-80s. A chance for an isolated storm this afternoon. Very warm tonight with overnight lows only dropping to around 70. Thursday, we'll see more scattered storms during the afternoon and high temperatures in the low to mid-80s. From the Channel 11 Severe Weather Center, I'm at a Ucla for Wish 99.7.

623 on Pittsburgh's Wish 99.7. It's Steve Granato for Jordan Klein. At 710, the impossible question. Today's question is a holdover from yesterday. Men, it takes you a month to accomplish this task. Think about that. Be here at 710 to answer it. You can be checking out the column. Those guys are in concert at Jurgles in Warrendale. 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

Pittsburgh's Wish 99.7 at 6:31. Going to be a little humid today in mid-80s. And on that note, if you're cranking up the AC before you go to bed, you're not alone. Energy experts recommend you go to bed at 78 degrees. Most people say they're cranking it down to 63. Most Americans say they'd rather pay a little bit more and sleep cooler. I agree. Here's Queen on Wish.

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Got an isolated shower or thunderstorm. Going to be humid today, high of around 84. They're finally fixing that traffic headache, the bathtub. Plus, we'll talk about the Pirates and the Steelers training camp coming up in

0: Van Morrison's Brown Eyed Girl at 642, Pittsburgh's Wish 99.7. Steve Granato here for Jordan Klein. She's on vacation a couple days. We got an isolated shower. Going to be a little humid today in a high of around 84. Stick around for a commercial-free music hour this morning at 8.
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3: 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Here are the three things you need to know.
0: Well, relief is on the way for one of Pittsburgh's biggest traffic headaches. PennDOT says it plans to raise the flood walls around the flood-prone bathtub section of the Parkway East. That's expected to begin in late fall, the work on that. Project aims to add 5 feet to the existing flood walls. Construction expected to wrap up late 27 or early 2028. Well, the Pirates fell to the Brewers last night, 4-2 on the road, game 3 tonight. Pirates are at PNC Park this weekend against the Mets, and the fifth Zambelli Fireworks Night is this Friday night. Yeah. If you want to see the Steelers, training camp continues at St. Vincent's College in Latrobe. You can watch practices Thursday and Friday morning at 11. Plus, they're going to do another special night practice at Latrobe Memorial Stadium Saturday evening at 6. Love those. And those are the three things you need to know this morning on Wish 99.7.
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16: Warm and much more humid today. We'll see high temperatures in the mid-80s. A chance for an isolated storm this afternoon. Very warm tonight with overnight lows only dropping to around 70. Thursday, we'll see more scattered storms during the afternoon and high temperatures in the low to mid-80s. From the Channel 11 Severe Weather Center, I'm Mattis Uclo for Wish 99.7.
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This is a holdover from yesterday. Man, it takes you a month to accomplish this task. What is it? We'll ask the impossible question this morning at 7:10. Hook you up with some concert tickets to check out the Column. Got an isolated shower or thunderstorm today. It's going to be right around 84 degrees and getting humid as the week goes on. Here's Whitney on Wish 99.7.

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The impossible question is a holdover. We'll give you a chance to answer it at 7:10. Here's Pink on Wish 99.7. Going to be a humid day today, 84 degrees.

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0: Forever Young. There's Rod Stewart, 710 on Pittsburgh's Wish 99.7. It's DiGranato for Jordan Klein. Got an isolated shower this afternoon. Going to be humid, too, and around 84.
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0: Today's prize is another set of concert tickets to check out The Calling when they bring their Before the World Turns to Dust tour, coming to Jurgle's Rhythm Grill on Friday, August 28th. Those guys are a great classic rock band, and your chance to check it out. Here's today's question, which is a holdover from yesterday. 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
13: Warm and much more humid today. We'll see high temperatures in the mid-80s. A chance for an isolated storm this afternoon. Very warm tonight with overnight lows only dropping to around

70. Thursday, we'll see more scattered storms during the afternoon and high temperatures in the low to mid 80s. From the Channel 11 Severe Weather Center, I'm at SU Club for Wish 99.7.

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1: Day number two for our Wish 99.7 Impossible Question. Man, it takes you a month to accomplish this task. And here's some interesting texts we got at 412-333-WISH. All right, asking a girl out on a date, fixing a plumbing issue, scheduling a doctor's appointment, yeah, and maybe returning an uncomfortable phone call. Those are some of the answers that we got so far, but not the right answer. Man, it takes you a month to accomplish this task. 412-333-WISH.

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1: 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Man, it takes you a month to accomplish this task. Okay, here's a recap of some of the answers that we got. Asking a girl out on a date, fixing a plumbing problem, scheduling a doctor's appointment, returning a phone call, getting a haircut, finishing up yard work, or even taking down any kind of decorations. All great answers, not the right one. And again, this is the second day of this question. Men, it takes you a month to accomplish this task. Let's take some more text. 412-333-WISH, 412-333-9474.

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And we'll do the impossible question again tomorrow. Up next, the commercial-free music hour. Question again tomorrow. 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
1: Day number two for our Wish 99.7 Impossible Question. Man, it takes you a month to accomplish this task. Okay, here's a recap of some of the answers that we got. Asking a girl out on a date, fixing a plumbing problem, scheduling a doctor's appointment, returning a phone call, getting a haircut, finishing up yard work, taking down decorations, reading a book, establishing a new habit, buying a gift, unpacking after a trip, putting together furniture. Wow, these are all great answers, but not the right one. We're going to have to leave it there. We'll pick it up again tomorrow morning at 7:10, a new impossible question. In the meantime, we've got some tickets to give away to check out The Calling. They're performing at Jurgle's Rhythm Grill. So if you want to win those tickets, just text the keyword calling, C-A-L-L-I-N-G, to 412-333-WISH for your chance to win. And we'll do the impossible question again tomorrow. Up next, the commercial-free music hour.
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15: Warm and much more humid today. We'll see high temperatures in the mid-80s. A chance for an isolated storm this afternoon. Very warm tonight with overnight lows only dropping to around 70. Thursday, we'll see more scattered storms during the afternoon and high temperatures in the low to mid-80s. From the Channel 11 Severe Weather Center, I'm Mattis Uclo for Wish 99.7.
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Chance of an isolated shower or thunderstorm later this afternoon. Going to be a little humid today and a high rate around 84. But hey, things are looking up. This is the start of a commercial-free music hour. 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

Just before 8 o'clock on Pittsburgh's Wish 99.7, it's a commercial-free music hour. The Devil Wears Prada 2 is off to a big streaming start. 15.2 million viewers so far. You can check it out on Disney Plus and Hulu. A lot of people love that one. Here's Corey Hart.

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Well, the humidity is back this afternoon. We're going to see it be a little bit humid. Chance of an afternoon isolated shower. Going to be around 84 today. Here's Aerosmith as the most music for your workday continues. It's a commercial-free music hour. 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
1: This morning got your chance to win a couple of tickets to see the Goo Goo Dolls, and they bring their summer tour to the pavilion at Star Lake coming up soon, Friday, August the 14th. Now, we're going to play a couple of sound bites, some quick sound bites from some people who are in the news. You need to text us the name of both celebrities. One is a guy who crashed a rocket into the moon. The other is a woman who's a star of a major sequel. All right, listen up. Here are the sound bites.
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Congratulations to Autumn Heasley. She knew our two celebrities in the celebrity lineup were Elon Musk and Meryl Streep. We'll do it again tomorrow at 8:50. 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

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Yeah, your chance to see British rocker Billy Idol. 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
1: Yeah, a lot of people are levitating and very excited about the Steelers. Training camp is on. There's no practice today, but it resumes again tomorrow and Friday at 11 o'clock. And Saturday night, they're doing that night practice at Recurve Memorial Stadium. Pretty cool. It's Kenny Loggins, Wish 99.7.

0: Eurythmics and Sweet Dreams are made of this on Pittsburgh's Wish 99.7 with Steve Granato. I love Billy Idol. He's great. If you want to see this British rocker when he comes to the pavilion at Star Lake on Thursday, August 20th, here's what you got to do. Text the keyword IDOL, I-D-O-L. It's going to be an awesome show at Star Lake. I-D-O-L, IDOL. 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

Pittsburgh's Wish 99.7 with Steve Granato in for Jordan Klein. Had such a blast today. Melanie's coming up at 10 o'clock to get you through the workday. If you saw a movie over the weekend, chances are it was Spider-Man Brand New Day. We're running box office records. Just killing it at the box office. It's only behind Avengers Endgame, so doing really well. Here's Richard Marks on Wish.

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Texas of Cranberry. Thank you for making us a part of your work day. 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

Did you ever watch the Barbie movie with Margot Robbie and Ryan Gosling? I know it was so good, wasn't it? I was hoping they would make a sequel, and it turns out one was in the works. Well, until Warner Brothers said, eh, not so fast. They want more money? So now they're like stuck in limbo between contract negotiations. The original Barbie movie made a lot of money. I don't see why they just don't give them what they want, right? They're worth every penny, in my opinion. It's Wish 99.

always see the Gateway Clipper, yeah, cruising up and down the river. When's the last time you went aboard? Well, this is going to be a fun one to take part in. The Gateway Clipper's Barbecue Lock and Dam Cruise. I get tickets for you to win next hour, closer to 11:40. I have a keyword, and you can text in. I'll give it to you. And the phone number, too, for your chance. I'm Melanie. 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
1: 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I'm Melanie. It's Pittsburgh's Wish 99.7. I love going to those games.

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I actually have that coming up just before noon today. 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

Okay, at first I thought this was just internet rumor, but no, it's actually true. Did you ever have a MySpace account? 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Yeah, the creators of MySpace were like, you know what? We just need to bring back this social media platform, but we gotta, you know, spruce it up a little bit. So be on the lookout for it. Oh my gosh. Top 8 friends. All the music we could add. I loved MySpace. I'm Melanie. 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

Did you see the video that went viral of the little boy who heard NSYNC singing Bye Bye Bye? It was like on a speaker at a mall or something. And the little boy turned to his mom and was like, are they still alive? All the NSYNC band members have been weighing in on this video. Hilarious. I know. It's one way our kids make us feel old, right? Melanie, it's Wish 99.7. Kicking off commercial-free music with today's hits and yesterday's favorites.

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is your workday going? Glad you're spending it right here with me. I'm Melanie. It's Wish 99.7. Happy to bring you today's hits and yesterday's favorites. Kevin of West Deer. Appreciate you finding us online. 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

Summer concerts are the best, and there's a lot of great ones coming to Star Lake, including the Goo Goo Dolls. Yeah, next week, August 14th, they'll be here. 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

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I'm Melanie. Did you hear about Phil Collins? He revealed he came pretty close to death just 2 years ago, back in 2024, because of alcohol issues. Yeah, he was quoted in a Sunday Times interview saying he stopped drinking, you know, back in like 2012, and then picked it back up again back in 2023. Unfortunately, that landed him in the hospital and his organs were just seizing up. He said it got so bad at one point that his family was called in to say their goodbyes. He didn't recall any of it, despite the health scare. He says he's much healthier now and hasn't had a drink since, which is good.

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0: Pittsburgh is a pretty happy city in general, don't you? We came in at number 62 on the happiest cities in the U.S. list out of 182. I feel that's pretty good. Number one, Fremont, California, followed by Bismarck, North Dakota, and Scottsdale, Arizona. 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
6: 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Hi, folks. 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

it feels good. We're already halfway through this work week. Looking forward to some fun this weekend. Are you going to check out the Riverfront Throwdown at Iron City Brewing? 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

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He's coming to Star Lake. I love a great summer concert, don't you? 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

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It's Steve Granato back from vacation. I've been in Europe for a couple weeks. Really had a good time. It's tough getting restarted again, though. 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

0: 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We've got your chance to see a great Chicago tribute band, Leonid and Friends. They're coming to Jurgle's Rhythm Grill for two nights, September 16th and 17th. 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

Steelers training camp is back tomorrow. They've got practices Thursday and Friday at 11 o'clock at St. Vincent's. 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Pretty cool. 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
10: 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And

Austin from North Huntington, nice to have you with us. Today is Wednesday. I can't keep things straight. I just got back from a two-week vacation, so my mind is a little scrambled. But hey, we're getting you through the workday with a lot of great music like Benny King on Wish 99.7.

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It's going to be a hot and humid week this week. 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

Brad from Washington is driving home. Just clicked off Wednesday. Another day for this work week over for Brad. 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

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Lady Gaga now.

0: 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I'm Rob. 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

It's been almost 10 years. Can you believe it? Almost 10 years since we've seen Bruno Mars in concert in Pittsburgh. He's going to be here on the 29th. Here's Just the Way You Are. 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

Pittsburgh's Wish 99.7 from the workday to the drive home. We've got you covered with some great music and some great fun this weekend. The Pirates are back home at the PNC Park against the Mets. Zambelli Fireworks Night number 5 is Friday night.

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Tomorrow we do it all over again. We start the day with a commercial-free music hour at 8 o'clock, so be here for that. Stick around for Delilah tonight at 9 o'clock. 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